0: knocking me down.
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0: 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But we're not done yet. Yeah.
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0: 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Odteď už jenom Energy.
1: Yo, I'm about to make moves, yeah? But tell me, who's gonna be there this moment?
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0: Them London girls, they are mad, you know. Yeah, man, I'm representing these London girls. You know them crazy. But they're still my babies.
1: Radio Energic. Radio Energic. To je muzika. Energic.